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4: All right, I'm meteorologist Alan Archer. Let's check our WXPQ forecast now for the Tri-Cities. Tonight, partly cloudy at 62. Tomorrow, partly sunny, high up to 90. For late tomorrow night, a slight chance of a shower. And on Friday, a 25% afternoon shower, thunder shower with a high of 89. The weekend will be running cooler, 83 on Saturday, 88 on Sunday. I'm meteorologist Alan Archer at the Tri-Cities Weather Station, 96.9 WXPQ.

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96.9 WXBQ. Wrapping up that No Talk Triple Play from Randy Houser. Back in the bottle. Ooh, what is that? Like the sound of that, right? 800-332-3697. Caller number 8. I got tickets to the Washington County Fair in Abingdon. Here's Kate Brown, woman, WXBQ.

0: That's Kane Brown, Woman, 96.9 WXBQ, Today's Country, your 24-karat country favorite. And I'm looking for you. I am looking for you right now. I'm looking for call number 8, WXBQ, hello.
1: Hello.
0: Hey, who's this?
1: Sam Bladen.
0: Where are you calling from?
1: Bristol, Tennessee.
0: Buddy, I got tickets to the Washington County Fair in Abingdon for you.
1: All right, thank you.
0: Yeah, you get 2 gate passes, 2 reserve seat tickets to see Jacob Hackworth at the Washington County Fair in Abingdon.
1: All right.
0: Just tell me that one and only rabbit, and we'll seal the deal.
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4: I'm meteorologist Alan Archer, WXPQ's forecast for the Tri-Cities. Skies trending partly cloudy. Now it's an overnight low at 62, while skies tomorrow are partly sunny with a high up to 90. And then tomorrow night, a 15% late night shower. On Friday, 25% afternoon, 30% evening shower, thunder shower, and a high of 89. I'm meteorologist Alan Archer here at the Tri-Cities Weather Station, 96.9 WXPQ.

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0: Missouri's congressional districts after the U.S. Supreme Court turned away an emergency stay of a ruling that would call for 2022 congressional maps be used in the midterms rather than a new map passed by the Republican legislature last year.
1: A federal judge issued a temporary restraining order, which would mean the state will have to use the 2025 map, a ruling upheld by the Eighth Circuit Court of Appeals. Now the issue heads back to the Supreme Court.
0: Fox's Jill Nadeau. 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
3: Well, hello, here we go. It is that time. Time for you to be in charge. 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Keep my feet up for a little bit. You, however, you are clocked in. You have the spotlight. What's it going to be? 800-332-3697.

96.9 WXBQ is today's country and your 24 karat country favorites. So more winning is on the way tonight. So I hope you're ready for it. I hope you are ready for it. Are you ready for it? I hope you are. 800-332-3697 to get your request in. What do you want to hear tonight? Out of Bristol, Tennessee tonight, Jason Aldean. It's just getting started.

0: 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Requested, dedicated, the choice is yours. You're in charge this hour. What's it going to be? You pick, I play. We'll get back to it 2 minutes away.
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96.9 WXBQ, Cole Goodwin. It's called Howdy. Here we are in the middle of it, the Rabbit's Request Hour on this Wednesday night. What's it going to be for you? 800-332-3776.

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2: All right, I'm meteorologist Alan Archer. Let's check our WXPQ forecast now for the Tri-Cities. Tonight, partly cloudy at 62. Tomorrow, partly sunny, high up to 90. For late tomorrow night, a slight chance of a shower. And on Friday, a 25% afternoon shower, thunder shower with a high of 89. The weekend will be running cooler, 83 on Saturday, 88 on Sunday. I'm meteorologist Alan Archer at the Tri-Cities Weather Station, 96.9 WXPQ.

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1: What question?
0: She said, lady! What do you want to hear?
1: Brad Paisley and Carrie Underwood, remind me.
0: Remind me. You have a lot of trouble remembering things after you've had a lot of that wine.
1: No, I don't forget nothing.
0: Not at all?
1: Nope.
0: And how much wine have you had tonight?
1: Cup.
0: You can't even remember. See, that's what I'm saying. That's what I'm saying.
1: I say a cup.
0: Oh, a cup, yeah. Safe bet right there. Safe bet.
1: You don't never believe me anyway, so I ain't no need telling you. K-U-R-D.
0: Believe you? No, she shed lady. Come on now.
1: Nope.
0: She shed lady, I think Keela and I have decided on next Wednesday. Does that work for you?
1: It works for me.
0: All right, we're going to head out and tear up the town.
1: Okay.
0: It's going to be more than wine. Are you ready?
1: I said, yeah.
0: I cannot wait. The she shed lady drunk.
1: I don't get drunk.
0: No?
1: Nope.
0: I didn't say we was drinking wine. It's going to be a lot of stuff now. We're celebrating a birthday. It's going to be, I mean, and her name is Keela without the tuh. We got to add the tuh.
1: I'll try.
0: She shit lady says, I'm in. Let's do this.
1: I'll try, but.
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0: 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Hello.
1: Hey, how are you?
0: I'm good. No name lady. What are you into tonight?
1: I'm better tonight than I was last night.
0: Good, because we can't take much more of your sappiness.
1: I'm not sappy.
0: What?
1: But I actually feel better today. I mean, tonight, because I actually got out of the house today and done a few things.
0: Well, there you go.
1: I didn't stay cooped up, so, and I'm going to get out again tomorrow, and I'm going to go do something that's needed to be done for about a year now. I'm going to go to the toenail place and have my toenails fixed.
0: Well, there you go. Get your pedicure.
1: Yep, give me a pedicure. I don't need no manicure because I dig in the yard too much. I just mess them up.
0: What do you want to hear tonight?
1: Let's see. It's all right, but it's all wrong, or it's all wrong, and it's all right. I don't know if it's on my Dolly Parton.

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0: 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I am looking for you to be the correct caller. Fingers crossed for you. 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
1: I'm Tequila without the tuh.
0: Is this Tequila without the tuh?
1: That's me.
0: Holy moly cannoli. Can I get your autograph?
1: Of course. I'll give it to you next Wednesday.
0: Next Wednesday. Perfect. Okay, perfect. Listen, I got tickets to the Washington County Fair in Abingdon for you.
1: Awesome. Thank you.
0: You're going to be there on the night of Mr. Chris Cagle.
1: Sounds great.
0: Oh, it's going to be an awesome show. I hope I'm there that night as well. Just tell me that one and only rabbit, and we're going to hook it all up for you.
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0: Not that I know of, but you got it right. 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

0: Carrie Underwood, see you again. 96.9 WXBQ, today's country, your 24 Carrie Country favorites. Are you ready for more winning? Well, the Washington County Fair in Abingdon, we are getting ready for it. September 14th, the week of the September 14th. So the week starts off with Hayden Kaufman. Then Tuesday will be WXBQ's very own special artist, Jacob Hackworth, along with Harper Grace. Then Wednesday will be Chris Cagle. Thursday, Matsdale. Friday, Carson Peters and Iron Mountain. And in the entertainment on Saturday for the week is Love and Theft. And now, if you can't remember Chris Cagle, I do. It's a great song. I will play his big hit next to kick off our No Talk Triple Play. But be listening. We've got your tickets, your way into the fair, the Washington County Fair in Abingdon. 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

0: Morgan, Jason Aldean, Friends Like That at 96.9 WXBQ. 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
6: I'm meteorologist Alan Archer. WXPQ's forecast for the Tri-Cities. Skies trending partly cloudy. Now it's an overnight low at 62. While skies tomorrow are partly sunny with a high up to 90. And then tomorrow night, a 15% late night shower. On Friday, 25% afternoon, 30% evening shower, thunder shower, and a high of 89. I'm meteorologist Alan Archer here at the Tri-Cities Weather Station, 96.9 WXBQ.

0: George Burge, Cowboy Songs, and 96.9 WXBQ. Matthew James out of here on this Wednesday night. Back tomorrow night, 7 p.m. We'll do it all over again.
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0: Hudson Westbrook, 96.9 WXBQ. Coming up on 18 minutes after midnight, I'm Rick Allen. Good evening. Some call it Thursday. Yes, it's not quite Friday, but it's better than Monday, right? Got your No Talk Triple Play. We'll get into that. And so much going on. I'll have some updates on some things coming up in the near future. Not a prognosticator, but we'll see how I do. Got your No Talk Triple Play up next.
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4: 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They're coming up September 17th through the 19th at Bristol Motor Speedway.
3: 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You have a chance to win the awesome weekend.

0: 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Tell everybody how.
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0: 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It's being brought to you by WXBQ and Champion Chevrolet. You have a chance to win the awesome Weekend at the Races prize pack, tickets to all the racing at BMS, two ways to enter. Tell everybody how.

0: 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Forecast for the overnight. Clear skies, temperatures into the mid-60s. Mostly sunny tomorrow. High near 88. And Thursday night, partly cloudy with a chance of rain in the overnight, a low around 65. That's the latest look at your weather forecast from your weather station, 96.9 WXBQ.
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I'll have a look at your weather forecast coming up. 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

0: 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Weather forecast for the overnight, mostly clear skies. We'll see temperatures into the mid-60s, mostly sunny on Thursday, high near 88. And Thursday night, partly cloudy, slight chance of showers in the overnight, a low around 65. That's the latest look at your weather forecast from your weather station, 96.9 WXBQ. Mitchell Tenpenny up next.
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Another young man

0: 10 minutes after 2 a.m. south of Sanity, that was Zach Top on 96.9 WXBQ, 66 degrees at the Tri-Cities Airport. Here's Cole Swindell.
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0: 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Your weather forecast for the overnight: clear skies, a low near 64, sunshine on Thursday, high near 88, partly cloudy Thursday night, slight chance of rain in the overnight, low 65. That's the latest look at your weather forecast from your weather station, 96.9 WXBQ.
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out of moonlight. Randy Houser on 96.9 WXBQ. Good morning. Couple few minutes after 3 a.m. It's 64 degrees outside the studios right now. Latest from Morgan Wallen, the

0: think is you drunk from Riley Green on 96.9 WXBQ. Great opportunities with this great weather that we're having to get out and enjoy some live music all next week. The Washington County Fair is going on in Abingdon, Virginia. It's going to be kicking off Monday evening with Hayden Kaufman, and Tuesday, WXBQ's guest artist Jacob Hackworth with Harper Grace. Plenty of live music through the week, and looking forward to it. Not just one night, but get out there every night. Why not? It's a good opportunity. It's all coming up next week at the Washington County Fair, just up the road in Abingdon, Virginia. Got your No Talk Triple Play up next.
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0: 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Overnight forecast, clear skies, temperatures into the mid-60s, mostly sunny tomorrow, high near 88. Partly cloudy Thursday night, even slighter chance of rain than we had earlier in the overnight. A low around 65 Thursday evening, and mostly cloudy on Friday with a chance of afternoon showers. Gradually becoming sunny, high near 88. That's the latest look at your weather forecast from your weather station, 96.9 WXBQ.
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She'll be at the Washington County Fair next week on Tuesday. Hope to see you at the fair.

Boston from Stella Lefty on 96.9 WXBQ. Good morning. It is 11 minutes after 4 a.m. It's 62 degrees at the Tri-Cities Airport, 64 degrees in Abingdon. Still more 24 karat country on the way. It's Chris Young and Mitchell Tenpenny on WXBQ.

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1: 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Got your no talk triple play up next. We'll start it off with Lady A.
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0: 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Today's forecast, mostly sunny skies, a high near 88. Partly cloudy tonight with a chance of overnight rain, low 65. And Friday, mostly cloudy, gradually becoming sunny with a chance of afternoon showers, high near 88. That's the latest look at your weather forecast from your weather station, 96.9 WXBQ.
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horseback. 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

0: him in anyway from Blake Shelton on 96.9 WXBQ. Good morning. It is 10 minutes after 5 a.m. We heard Morgan Wallen starting the hour off. Hanging around 62 degrees outside the Tri-Cities Airport. More of your 24-karat country still on the way. Got the morning air show coming up at 6 a.m. And we'll have another look at your weather forecast with meteorologist Alan Archer a little later on in the hour. Got your no-talk triple play coming up.
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0: thinking about you, Dustin Lynch and Lauren Elena on 96.9 WXBQ. Bristol Rhythm and Roots getting ready to get started. 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Might have some hanging around. 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
1: From the WXBQ newsroom, I'm Kevin Castle. John Benfield, the man charged in the August 19th crash that took the lives of two Milligan University cycling team members and injured several others, appeared in court on Wednesday for a bond hearing. Here's Jay Patricks.
2: Judge Keith Bowers ruled that Benfield would not have his bond reinstated and that he would continue to be held at the Carter County Jail. His next court appearance is scheduled for September 18th. 69-year-old Benfield of North Carolina has been charged with two counts of reckless vehicular homicide and five counts of reckless aggravated assault by vehicle in relation to the crash. After his initial arrest, Benfield posted a $300,000 bond and returned to North Carolina, where he was arrested again days later for violating the terms of his release. According to the court documents, Benfield was asked to submit to a random drug test, which he failed. I'm Jay Patricks.
3: And I'm very glad we're doing this proactive step. I think this will protect the city of Bristol, Virginia.
1: A 5-0 vote was attached to a second reading approval of an amendment to the city of Bristol, Virginia's zoning regulations that will require any data center project to acquire a special use permit, which would bring that type of development before the public and city council. Mayor Jake Holmes said the framework is now in place when a company eventually brings plans for a center to locate in Bristol. For now, nothing is on the horizon for those projects.
4: I know there's a lot of concern in the public on social media, some chatter. The city's talking about data centers. There's nothing in the works. There's no plans, but other than we're trying to make sure there's protections in place.
1: Four total charges have been levied against a Washington County, Tennessee man after a sheriff's office investigation. 50-year-old Nathan Benjamin Webb was indicted by a grand jury on two counts each of Schedule II drug violations and maintaining a dwelling for selling or using narcotics. The jury was presented with evidence collected by Sheriff Keith Sexton's strike team at Webb's residence located on Knob Creek Dock Road. He's being held on a $25,000 bond. Eight crashes killed 10 people in Virginia over the Labor Day holiday weekend, according to statistics reported by the state police. Three of those incidents involved pedestrians, and none of the reported crashes occurred in Southwest Virginia. The report said troopers responded to more than 800 crashes over the four-day period, along with issuing more than 2,800 drivers for speeding and over 1,500 for reckless driving. According to the group Wallet Hub, it depends on which side of the state line you are on in our region to determine if you're happy and you know it. The organization's survey of the 50 states shows Virginia and neighbor North Carolina rank among the nation's top 20 happiest locations. It's frowns all around in Tennessee, West Virginia, and Kentucky, selected as some of the unhappiest states in the country based on different metrics, including physical health problems, high rates of depression, quality of life, and the state economy. For WXBQ News, I'm Kevin Castle. Al Archer's weather is next.
5: Good morning. I'm meteorologist Alan Archer. 61 overnight low here at the Tri-Cities Airport this morning. Check of our Doppler weather radar. Today will be variably cloudy. 20% chance of a shower this afternoon. High temperature up to 87. Tonight, a 25% chance of an ongoing shower with overnight low temperature at 66. Tomorrow, partly cloudy to cloudy with 35% shower, thundershower with a high temperature up to 88. I'm meteorologist Alan Archer at the Tri-Cities Weather Station, 96.9 WXBQ.

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0: B and Alan Jackson as she's walking away on 96.9 WXBQ. That is going to do it for me. I'm going to start walking away or driving anyway and get back home. 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
4: Good morning. I'm meteorologist Alan Archer. 61 overnight low here at the Tri-Cities Airport this morning. Check of our Doppler weather radar. Today will be variably cloudy. 20% chance of a shower this afternoon. High temperature up to 87. Tonight, a 25% chance of an ongoing shower with overnight low temperature at 66. Tomorrow, partly cloudy to cloudy with 35% shower, thunder shower with a high temperature up to 88. I'm meteorologist Alan Archer at the Tri-Cities Weather Station, 96.9 WXBQ.

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1: Republicans have never done this before. I'm Dave Anthony, Fox News. A two-day midterm convention before the November elections.
2: I'm asking you to let us finish the job we began with the greatest 2 years in the history of the presidency.
1: And President Trump closed out night one with an hour and 45-minute speech in Dallas, Texas. Fox's Evan Brown was there.
3: Midterm elections often see lower turnout due to no presidential race, and that could be damaging, President Trump tells supporters.
2: So I'm asking you to pretend that I'm on the ballot. I'm on the ballot.
3: Speaking Wednesday at the Republicans' midterm convention, he says without heavy turnout by Republicans, Democrats could win the Congress back, and that means undoing things like tax cuts and border control.
2: We are never going back to where we were just 2 years ago when our country was an embarrassment.
1: The president also promised if Republicans keep control of the House and Senate in the elections, he'll pay every adult citizen in the U.S. a Trump dividend of $5,000. The president also suggested the Iran conflict may not end before the elections, and gas prices are up another nickel today. AAA's national average for regular $4.27 per gallon. Diesel hit a new record high of $5.97.
4: Iran-backed Houthi rebels in Yemen are getting closer to control over a key maritime trade route, the Bab el-Mandeb Strait. It's where ships enter or leave the Red Sea close to the Suez Canal. The Houthis have exchanged strikes with Saudi Arabia in recent days.
1: That's Fox's Jonathan Savage in Rhode Island. A Democratic senator fended off challenges from progressive candidates, winning the Democratic primary, Jack Reed. But Rhode Island's Governor Dan McKee lost, the first governor in any state to be primaried out in 8 years. Helena Foulkes beat McKee.
5: I know a lot of people are worn out by politics right now, and who can blame them?
1: Foulkes will face Republican Aaron Gukian in November. 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
6: Here's a preview of stories we're following on WXBQ. Vehicle homicide suspect John Benfield is denied bond after a second hearing in Elizabethton. One of Bristol, Virginia's zoning ordinances has been amended for data centers on second reading. Factors like physical health, economic conditions, and quality of life are some of the factors used in finding the happiest states in the U.S. Tennessee did not make that list. For WXBQ News, I'm Kevin Castle. Al Archer's weather is next.
7: Good morning, I'm meteorologist Alan Archer. 61 overnight low here at the Tri-Cities Airport this morning. Check of our Doppler weather radar. Today will be variably cloudy. 20% chance of a shower this afternoon. High temperature up to 87. Tonight, a 25% chance of an ongoing shower with overnight low temperature at 66. Tomorrow, partly cloudy to cloudy with 35% shower, thunder shower with a high temperature up to 88. I'm meteorologist Alan Archer at the Tri-Cities Weather Station, 96.9 WXBQ.
8: Hey, good morning and welcome to the Morning Air Show. It's Steve and Nikki coming up on the show today. Your chance to win more tickets to the Washington County Fair. This time we'll give you a chance to win some tickets to see Matt Stell when he comes next Thursday. So we'll have a chance to see him, have a couple of gate passes and also a couple of reserved seats for that show. And on the show we'll be talking about some Waffle House news. Kids, you have something new to worry about. We'll get into the disagreement and the story of the musician. Nashville Notes in the Hour.

96.9 WXBQ, Dan and Shay. That's Say So on the Morning Air Show. Steve and Nikki, good morning. 11 after 6 o'clock. Forecast, according to Al today, it's going to be partly cloudy. High right around 87. Again, it's humid this morning. 63 degrees at 96.9 WXBQ, reminding you, WXBQ has your free tickets to the Washington County Fair. Starts next week. Kicking it off with Hayden Kaufman on Tuesday night. It's WXBQ night. Jacob Hackworth and Harper Grace will be there. You got two artists to perform for you. Wednesday, Chris Cagle. Thursday, Matt Stell. We have his tickets to give away today. And Friday, Carson Peters, Iron Mountain. And, of course, Love and Theft on Saturday. If you need more information on the fair, you can always go to washcofair.com. It's time now for some things you need to know. Some AI experts are saying that there is a greater than 10% chance its technology could kill all humans in the next decade, and warned that they don't have a plan to ensure ASI was aligned, meaning it did no harm. They think it could pose a risk greater than nuclear weapons. Mooresville, North Carolina Mayor Chris Carney's in trouble, accused of walking around the town hall without his pants on for an extended period of time. He was caught pantsless in surveillance videos from 2024, and local news stations are suing for the footage to be released. He's supposed to be retiring this year. And a Marine veteran in Texas recently went viral because he asked for 100 birthday cards for his 100th birthday.

0: He got more than 4,000. His name is Weldon Bowen. He enlisted in the Marines in 1945, and now that he's turned 100, he's a bit of a local celebrity, and he should be. And there's some things you need to know on WXBQ's Morning Air Show.
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0: Corey Kent, that's Empty Words, 96.9 WXBQ. Morning Air Show, it's Steve and Nikki. What's up? It's 6:22, and the weather today, clouds, high right around 87, humid and 63 here at WXBQ. And on the way, we're going to tell you what's happening with the traffic situation in and around the area.
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6: 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I-81, I-26, routes 11 and 19 all wide open this morning. Surface streets and secondaries in and around Kingsport, Bristol, and Johnson City showing no issues. I'm Jay Patricks in the traffic center on the Tri-Cities traffic station, 96.9 WXBQ.

0: It's Ella Morgan Wallen. I can't love you anymore. 96.9 WXBQ. Good morning. 63 degrees, humid. 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
1: WXBQ Newsroom. I'm Kevin Castle. John Binfield, the man charged in the August 19th crash that took the lives of two Milligan University cycling team members and injured several others, appeared in court on Wednesday for a bond hearing. Here's Jay Patricks.
2: Judge Keith Bowers ruled that Binfield would not have his bond reinstated and that he would continue to be held at the Carter County Jail. His next court appearance is scheduled for September 18th. 69-year-old Binfield of North Carolina has been charged with two counts of reckless vehicular homicide and five counts of reckless aggravated assault by vehicle in relation to the crash. After his initial arrest, Binfield posted a $300,000 bond and returned to North Carolina, where he was arrested again days later for violating the terms of his release. According to the court documents, Binfield was asked to submit to a random drug test, which he failed. I'm Jay Patricks.
3: And I'm very glad we're doing this proactive step. I think this will protect the city of Bristol, Virginia.
1: A 5-0 vote was attached to a second reading approval of an amendment to the city of Bristol, Virginia's zoning regulations that will require any data center project to acquire a special use permit, which would bring that type of development before the public and city council. Mayor Jake Holmes said the framework is now in place when a company eventually brings plans for a center to locate in Bristol. For now, nothing is on the horizon for those projects.
4: I know there's a lot of concern in the public on social media, some chatter. The city's talking about data centers. There's nothing in the works. There's no plans, but other than we're trying to make sure there's protections in place.
1: Four total charges have been levied against a Washington County, Tennessee man after a sheriff's office investigation. 50-year-old Nathan Benjamin Webb was indicted by a grand jury on two counts each of Schedule II drug violations and maintaining a dwelling for selling or using narcotics. The jury was presented with evidence collected by Sheriff Keith Sexton's strike team at Webb's residence located on Knob Creek Dock Road. He's being held on a $25,000 bond. For WXBQ News, I'm Kevin Castle. Al Archer's weather is next.
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6: Good morning, I'm meteorologist Alan Archer. 61 overnight low here at the Tri-Cities Airport this morning. Check of our Doppler weather radar. Today will be variably cloudy. 20% chance of a shower this afternoon. High temperature up to 87. Tonight, a 25% chance of an ongoing shower with overnight low temperature at 66. Tomorrow, partly cloudy to cloudy with 35% shower, thunder shower with a high temperature up to 88. I'm meteorologist Alan Archer at the Tri-Cities Weather Station, 96.9 WXBQ.

0: John Morgan, that's Kid Myself on the Morning Air Show with Steve and Nikki. Good morning at 6:39, 21 away from 7 o'clock. And today, you're going to see a mixture of clouds and sun. It's going to be hot again with a high 87, humid 63 at WXBQ. And let's look at Nashville notes. Dolly Parton's first posthumous release has taken her right back to where so much of her music began. The mountains. Dolly is featured on Bound to Ride. It's a traditional song Stanley Brothers actually helped popularize back in 1964. The song will appear on Where the Soul Never Dies, celebrating 80 years of the Stanley Brothers. That'll be due out October 16th and arrives just a couple of weeks after Dolly's death. Nearly every track on Where the Soul Never Dies was recorded live in the studio, but Dolly's vocal was recorded separately during a COVID-19 surge around 2022. That's according to Rolling Stone. First Lady of Bluegrass, First Ladies of Bluegrass, Alison Brown, Becky Buller, Sierra Hull, Missy Raines, and Molly Tuttle recorded the backing track before Dolly added her vocal. The thing has a significance to the ladies because Dolly mentions them in that song, and it's Dolly's first release since her death. Her voice is still carrying that sound of the mountains that shaped her, and that's a beautiful way for her music to keep going, don't you think? Eric Church fans are excited because today is the day we get a brand new song from him called On the Road. It's inspired by his experiences traveling, performing, and sharing the stage with some of the biggest names in country music. Eric says there's something about a life on the road where the miles start to blur together, yet the people and the moments never do. Now, Eric hasn't confirmed whether the song is just a standalone release or whether it could be the first preview of a new studio album. We'll let you know when we find out. And John Party is opening up after it was revealed earlier this year that he and his wife Summer were getting divorced. John said he's hanging in there, just a little defeated right now, but he thinks that things will improve, saying, "I'm in a tunnel right now, and it's not a cave. I will be out one day. Thanks for so many kind concerns and love. Onward. Best me and father is my gold." Now, Summer, for herself, cited irreconcilable differences as the reason they're splitting up, and she requested primary custody of the two girls they have together, Presley Fawn and Sienna Grace. Summer also requested that John be required to pay spousal support. It's Nashville Notes here on WXBQ.
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0: Maroney. It's Beautiful Things, 96.9 WXBQ outside today. I don't really know how beautiful it'll be, but I know it's going to be warm. Partly cloudy skies today, the high 87. It's 63 here in 96.9 WXBQ. I want to talk to you about a dude named Daniel Butler. Daniel's in hot water today. This guy is a musician from Omaha, Nebraska, and he's wanted after he didn't show up at several events where he was already paid to perform. In each case, he always sent a cancellation text at the last minute. See, what happened? Butler is accused of stringing along multiple event organizers, so it sounds like the same old song and dance. A mother of the bride gave Butler $800 as a down payment in June and more money later. But right before the wedding, he sent a text saying that he and his band had been in an accident and they couldn't make it. He also promised to give her a full refund within 24 hours, but he didn't. The woman also found out that Butler had booked 3 other gigs for the same night. Another event organizer who paid him $1,000 got stood up. He thought he was hiring a band, but got a text about the band being in an accident. And then he found out that Butler had, again, booked 3 different venues that night. And a former member of Butler's band said the band broke up months ago. Mr. Butler now says that he is filled with shame and regret, and he never intended to hurt anyone. Of course he didn't. Poor fellow. He says that he's living out of his car, but working long hours to pay back the event organizers. Oh, Danny boy, the cops are calling. And at least he's ready to face the music. There you go. I just wrote the ending for every local news station who reports this story. You're welcome.
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8: 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Surface streets and secondaries in and around Kingsport, Bristol, and Johnson City showing no issues. I'm Jay Patricks in the Traffic Center on the Tri-Cities Traffic Station, 96.9 WXBQ.

0: for, and I'm just beyond proud that just a year later, we're still able to carry on his message.
1: Kirk's accused gunman could get the death penalty if convicted. 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
2: Here's a preview of stories we're following on WXBQ. Vehicle homicide suspect John Benfield is denied bond after a second hearing in Elizabethton. One of Bristol, Virginia's zoning ordinances has been amended for data centers on second reading. Factors like physical health, economic conditions, and quality of life are some of the factors used in finding the happiest states in the U.S. Tennessee did not make that list. For WXBQ News, I'm Kevin Castle. Al Archer's weather is next.
3: I'm meteorologist Alan Archer, WXBQ's forecast for the Tri-Cities. Variably cloudy. It's a 20% chance of a shower this afternoon's high temperature up to 87. Tonight, a 25% chance of an ongoing shower with the front nearing an overnight low temperature at 66. Tomorrow, partly cloudy to cloudy with the front crawling through in the afternoon, a 35% shower, thunder shower tomorrow with the high temperature up to 88. I'm meteorologist Alan Archer at the Tri-Cities Weather Station, 96.9 WXBQ.
4: Hey, what's up? Welcome to the Morning Air Show. It's Steve and Nikki. Coming up in this hour of the show, are your kids ready for their school pictures? Second Thursday in September is officially the day. We'll get into that also. Walmart, got some news about them. Waffle House, got some news about them. Kids have something new to worry about. We'll also tell you about a disagreement that happened and how things ended, and we got some Hollywood news coming up.

0: News 96.9 WXBQ in the Morning Air Show. It's 11 after 7 o'clock, and here's what the Thursday weather looks like. Mixed clouds and sun today, the high 87. A little humid this morning. Skies are fair. 63 at WXBQ, and let's find out what's going on at Hollywood this morning. And it is all about Avengers Doomsday. The movie has already made $50 million so far in domestic pre-sale tickets. And it doesn't even come into theaters until December 18th. And that's a little over 3 months away. Can you imagine how much money this movie is going to make? Marvel Studios says that 70% of those pre-sales are for Infinity Vision, which is kind of like Disney's version of IMAX. It's described as delivering the biggest, brightest, and most immersive cinematic experience. Sounds awesome. The first film to be released in Infinity Vision will be Avengers Endgame Encore later on this month. Fans think it's Disney's response to Dune Part 3 having a three-week exclusivity with IMAX theaters. Remember, December 18th is known, or will be known by nerds everywhere, as Dune's Day, since both movies will be released on the day. And Hallmark is going to kick off their countdown to Christmas with the premiere of Holiday Touchdown, A Bears Love Story, on October 17th. If you're a fan of the Chicago Bears, this is going to be your favorite holiday movie. It's the third one made in partnership with the NFL. The other two movies were about the Kansas City Chiefs and Buffalo Bills. A Bears Love Story is about a Chicago firefighter who gets the local news to do a story about his grandmother who will attend her 500th Bears game. Of course, the love interest is the reporter that's assigned to the story. And that's it. Hollywood News here on WXBQ's Morning Air Show.
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0: 96.9 WXBQ. It's Luke Bryan, drunk on you. It's a morning air show. Steve and Nikki, 724, coming up in this hour. Got something special, exclusive to the morning air show, and it has to do with Waffle House.
1: I'm excited.
0: So I want you to stick around for
1: that.
0: We
1: should call, call Dwayne Frazier in Kingsport and wake him up right now.
0: There you go.
1: Wake him up.
0: Partly cloudy today, the high 87 at 63 here at WXBQ.
1: Listen, I'm not saying that yesterday was a little shaky, but let me tell you, you know how I do like unboxing videos? You know, it's like I open the box, take the stuff out. Oh, this is what I got. Got a thing for Bum Energy.
0: Mm-hmm.
1: Okay.
0: Mm-hmm.

0: Yeah, that's the energy drink choice of Steve and Ella.
1: Yeah, Steve and Ella. He likes the root beer, but she has peaches and honey, her new exciting flavor.
0: Anyway, that's right. It's her new flavor.
1: So I'm in there, and I'm trying to record this video. And when
0: That's the energy drink choice of Steve and Ella.
1: Yeah, Steve and Ella. He likes the root beer, but she has peaches and honey, her new exciting flavor.
0: Anyway, that's right. It's her new flavor.
1: So I'm in there, and I'm trying to record this video.

0: the can, Steve. It ruined me. I hit myself with that too. Then I'm
1: walking today. You're breathing. Apparently, it's okay.
0: But you don't even know. But you don't even know. I thought, okay, this is bad. All right. Okay. I'm just. This is a time. This is a actually that they meant for these things to stay exactly where they are in this box.
1: That's right. They wanted to send it to you though as a way of saying hello.
0: Right. Yeah.
1: It was probably meant to send to me, and she just got the name wrong.
0: And the pump knot was free. Anyway, so then I go get in my car. My seatbelt didn't work. So then I felt like it was 1977. All I needed was some asbestos in the passenger seat, a six-pack of beer, and some Marlboros. That would and just roll my windows up in smoke. It felt like 1977 with no seatbelt in my car.
1: And you're blaming this on bum energy?
0: Well, that's where it started. I should have known. I think it's bad luck.
1: Ella is not bad luck.
0: I don't know, dude. Listen, I don't know. All I know is I've got a pump knot on my head. My seatbelt doesn't work.
1: You need to understand that all of this was change if you would love life again.
0: I feel like Festus and Gunsmoke, but with a car because I don't have anything strapping me in. I was like, well, is there something I could hold on to myself with? No. Then I'm like trying to fix the little thing, the little latch. And then I'm like, wait. Hang on, this is not working. Let me check this. Then I go look online. It tells me not to mess with it because it could deploy my airbag. Naturally, I stopped because I'm like, you know what? With the day I'm having, okay. So listen, I hope you are having a better day than I had yesterday with my bad day. Can't even talk today. I'm afraid. I touched this hat. I can't even talk. I'm telling you.
1: Because it was meant for me. Anyway, that's your inspirational message of the morning.
0: Now get out there.
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11: Looks like an issue on Fort Henry Drive. This is across the bridge of the Holston. If you're heading from Colonial Heights towards the Walmart there, you'll see those brake lights before you get to the bridge. Otherwise, no other problems around Kingsport. Bristol in good shape. Johnson City, no issues. And all the connectors with no problems this morning. I'm Jay Patricks in the traffic center on the Tri-Cities traffic station, 96.9 WXBQ.

0: 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It's 61 degrees and humid.
1: From the WXBQ Newsroom, I'm Kevin Castle. John Binfield, the man charged in the August 19th crash that took the lives of two Milligan University cycling team members and injured several others, appeared in court on Wednesday for a bond hearing. Here's Jay Patricks.
2: Judge Keith Bowers ruled that Binfield would not have his bond reinstated and that he would continue to be held at the Carter County Jail. His next court appearance is scheduled for September 18th. 69-year-old Binfield of North Carolina has been charged with two counts of reckless vehicular homicide and five counts of reckless aggravated assault by vehicle in relation to the crash. After his initial arrest, Binfield posted a $300,000 bond and returned to North Carolina, where he was arrested again days later for violating the terms of his release. According to the court documents, Binfield was asked to submit to a random drug test, which he failed. I'm Jay Patricks.
1: Eight crashes killed 10 people in Virginia over the Labor Day holiday weekend, according to statistics reported by the state police. Three of those incidents involved pedestrians, and none of the reported crashes occurred in Southwest Virginia. The report said troopers responded to more than 800 crashes over the four-day period, along with issuing more than 2,800 drivers for speeding and over 1,500 for reckless driving. According to the group Wallet Hub, it depends on which side of the state line you are on in our region to determine if you're happy and you know it. The organization's survey of the 50 states shows Virginia and neighbor North Carolina rank among the nation's top 20 happiest locations. It's frowns all around in Tennessee, West Virginia, and Kentucky, selected as some of the unhappiest states in the country based on different metrics, including physical health problems, high rates of depression, quality of life, and the state economy. For WXBQ News, I'm Kevin Castle. Al Archer's weather is next.
3: I'm meteorologist Alan Archer, WXBQ's forecast for the Tri-Cities. Variably cloudy. It's a 20% chance of a shower this afternoon. High temperature up to 87. Tonight, a 25% chance of an ongoing shower with the front nearing an overnight low temperature at 66. Tomorrow, partly cloudy to cloudy with the front crawling through in the afternoon. A 35% shower, thunder shower tomorrow with the high temperature up to 88. I'm meteorologist Alan Archer at the Tri-Cities Weather Station, 96.9 WXBQ.

0: It's Grayland James and Water at a Wedding, 96.9 WXBQ. It's a morning air show with Steve and Nikki. Today's weather is going to be a mixed bag, clouds and sun today, but warm again with a high at 87. 61 at 96.9 WXBQ. I was hoping that this was going to be the last week of the heat, right. But Al says we're looking for more hot weather next week.
1: Yay!
0: I can't take much more. I'm gonna
1: super
0: be
1: excited. I can't wait. Positive mental attitude, PMA.
0: Well, I mentioned this earlier on the show. I hope your kids are ready for the school pictures because today is picture day. It's always the second Thursday in September. It's more on that.
2: And now, a mom's thoughts on picture day.
3: It's school picture day, and I forgot to get Dylan a haircut. What if I wet his hair and part it to the side? Nope. Now he looks like a turn-of-the-century serial killer. I know, I'll tousle it and blast it with hairspray. The messy look is in, right? Or will he look like he just got out of bed? You don't want that to be in the yearbook for life. Maybe I could cut it myself. I mean, I've cut Frank's hair for years. Sure, it's just three strands, but still. Oh, what am I thinking? Get a hold of yourself, woman. Just let him get ready. It'll be fine. Oh, thank God I didn't have a girl.
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0: Q, it's a morning air show with Steve and Nikki. Yeah. It's 7:49. 11 away from 8 o'clock. Unbelievable. As far as the weather goes today, partly cloudy.
1: I brought that box
0: in.
1: Listen, I nailed myself in the forehead. I got a box of this thing from Ella Langley yesterday. Listen, I have a pump knot on my forehead and my seatbelt broke, and then your phone just went crazy.
0: We're going to open it up in the next hour, this box. And I think she's getting jinxed because it was really meant for me.
1: You have my name on it, homie.
0: I know. It had your name on it, and that must have been a mistake. They didn't ask Ella. And so now you're paying the price.
1: She actually sent me two. She sent me two.
0: That's your tail I'm sitting on.
1: Wow.
0: Anyway, as far as the weather goes today, partly cloudy and a high 87. It's 61 at WXBQ. And let's talk Waffle House, one of your favorite places, Nikki.
1: It's that country ham. Let's go.
0: This is from the Waffle House in Florida, where the motto is scattered, smothered, and covered by skivvies.
1: What?
0: Yeah. Apparently a trio of intoxicated Florida men, some only in their underwear, were arrested Sunday for a 4:30 a.m. disturbance outside the Waffle House. Apparently, they thought it would be fun in their underwear to pound on the window of the Waffle House and then pelt it with beef sticks. Apparently, they snapped with a Slim Jim. And that's when the popo showed up. And when they did, they found the three intoxicated underwear-wearing men sitting on a bench outside an adjacent laundromat.
1: Wow. Boy, talk about a good time. They know how to party, right?
0: Now, you might think Waffle House wouldn't be too happy about the kerfuffle.
1: Mm-hmm.
0: But I was lucky enough, because I have connections, to get this new jingle from Waffle House. And I'll let you decide whether or not you think they're upset about this. Listen carefully, okay?

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8: Got a multi-vehicle crash at about mile marker 14. That now has things backed up through the gray exit, almost back to Eastern Star. That is a multi-mile backup this morning. Try to avoid eastbound 26 if you can. Westbound 26, an issue. Looks like it slowed up just before the South John B. Dennis exit, and that prior issue near the South Holston, the bridge over the South Holston on Fort Henry Drive, looks like that is starting to clear. No other problems around right now. I-81 in good shape. Routes 11 and 19, no issues.

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1: Rallying Republicans like never before. I'm Dave Anthony, Fox News.
2: I'm asking you to pretend that I'm on the ballot. I'm on the ballot.
1: President Trump at their first ever GOP midterm convention.
2: Just one more time.
1: Fox's Evan Brown was there in Dallas when the president closed out night one, offering a bonus if Republicans win in November and keep control of Congress.
3: Due to his policies of trade negotiations and tariffs, the country has money to hand out.
2: I will issue a dividend to every adult citizen in the United States of America for $5,000.
3: But he warns if Republicans lose this November's congressional elections, the Democrats will work to undo not just his economic policies, but also border control and crime reduction.
1: Now, the president also reiterated he won't let Iran get a nuclear weapon, but he suggested the conflict may not end by the elections. Fox's Jonathan Savage reports there are
4: signs that its consequences are spreading. Iran-backed Houthi rebels in Yemen are getting closer to control over a key maritime trade route, the Bab el-Mandeb Strait. President Trump's advising Iran not to get cute after noting activity had been seen on Pickaxe Mountain, a fortified site near a uranium enrichment plant.
1: And oil prices are up this morning, rising another 1%, and gas has been pumped up another nickel, putting AAA's national average for regular at $4.27 per gallon, and diesel is up again today, hitting a new record high, $5.97. A Democratic senator in Rhode Island, Jack Reed, fended off a primary challenge from progressives, but Rhode Island Governor Dan McKee was primaried out. Helena Foulkes beat McKee by 25 points in the Democratic primary by governor. For governor, that's the first governor in 8 years in any state to lose a primary. 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
5: Here's a preview of stories we're following on WXBQ. Vehicle homicide suspect John Benfield is denied bond after a second hearing in Elizabethton. One of Bristol, Virginia's zoning ordinances has been amended for data centers on second reading. Factors like physical health, economic conditions, and quality of life are some of the factors used in finding the happiest states in the U.S. Tennessee did not make that list. For WXBQ News, I'm Kevin Castle. Al Archer's weather is next.
6: I'm meteorologist Alan Archer, WXBQ's forecast for the Tri-Cities. Variably cloudy. It's a 20% chance of a shower this afternoon's high temperature up to 87. Tonight, a 25% chance of an ongoing shower with the front nearing an overnight low temperature at 66. Tomorrow, partly cloudy to cloudy with the front crawling through in the afternoon, a 35% shower, thunder shower tomorrow with the high temperature up to 88. I'm meteorologist Alan Archer at the Tri-Cities Weather Station, 96.9 WXBQ.
7: Hey, welcome to the third hour of the Morning Air Show with Steve and Nikki. I'm excited because in this hour, Nikki Thomas is going to let me into the Ella Langley Bum Energy Box to see all the stuff that's going to be what, mine?
8: It's like Pandora's Box. I'm terrified to touch it. Yeah, it's on you. I'm trying. You know what? If this were a horror movie, this would be one of those things that follows you home.
7: Oh, I see.
8: Yeah.
7: Let's see. I'm all about it. Bring on the evil spirits.
8: I knew you would be.
7: That's what I say about Jack Daniels. Bring on the evil spirits. Hey, listen, also in this hour, I'm going to tell you why kids should be very worried about something. What you got other than the box?
8: A pump knot.

0: Ella Langley, along with Ernest, that's Love and Life Again, 96.9 WXBQ's Morning Air Show. Here's what the Thursday weather looks like. Partly cloudy, high 87 right now, 61 degrees at 96.9 WXBQ. And it's time for Nashville Notes. And how about this? Dolly Parton's first posthumous release. Posthumous.
1: Well, it's not posthumous.
0: It is in the town of Shershire. It's posthumous.
1: Going on, moving
0: anyway,
1: ahead.
0: Her first posthumous release is taking her right back to where so much of
1: well, she was very posh. She was posh in her own way.
0: It is posthumous.
1: Okay. It's not posthumous.
0: I said in the town of Pasha. It is. Anyway, Dolly is featured on Bound to Ride. That's a song that the Stanley Brothers had back in 1964. The song appears on Where the Soul Never Dies, celebrating 80 years of the Stanley Brothers. That'll be out October 16th and arrives just 2 weeks after her death. Now, here's the thing. Nearly every track on the album was recorded live in the studio, but Dolly's vocal was actually recorded separately during a COVID-19 surge around 2022. That's according to Rolling Stone. Now, she's on there with the First Ladies of Bluegrass, who happen to be Alison Brown, Becky Buller, Sierra Hull, Missy Raines, and Molly Tuttle. Mm-hmm. Now, they recorded the backing track while Dolly added her vocal at her own studio. This is pretty significant because I think that most people would say that she's carrying the sounds of the mountains that shaped her. And that's really a beautiful way to keep her music going, don't you think? And if you listen to it, Dolly is getting into the bluegrass.
1: Dolly was music. Hey, I've known about this for a few days now, and I couldn't say anything, and it was about to make me crazy. Just in case you didn't know, if you're a Mitchell Tenpenny fan, a fan of Megan Patrick.
0: A fan of?
1: Liz here, posthumous. Anyway, they have their brand new baby. The baby was born September 1st.
0: If you think Mitchell Tenpenny is fishy, then.
1: They named the baby Shimber James. It's Ember James.
0: Posthumously.
1: I told you, we brought this box to the studio.
0: It's just changed everything. We've unleashed the evil spirits.
1: This is

0: the scary Ella Langley box. I don't know. Look, look at the pop knot on my head. I literally...
1: It looks like your regular forehead.
0: Okay, that's funny. That's funny. Oh, you got jokes.
1: And evil... Evil Eric Church. His fans are excited. Today is a big day because we got his new single.
0: Woo!
1: It's called On the Road. Here's a little sample of it, everybody. Yeah,

0: Is it just me, or does that sound a little bit like On the Road from Leroy Parnell?
1: Little. Who wrote that? Still a lefty?
0: Hey!
1: Sorry, I'll be here all week. Tip your server.
0: Yeah. Now, we don't know if that song is a standalone release
1: just
0: or whether it could be the first
1: the
0: preview of a new album.
1: Just play On the Road from Leroy. Do we have that in here? It sounds just like Leroy Parnell to me.
0: Well, it does on the part where he says On the Road. But
1: just like it. Just saying.
0: But no one will criticize. He's the chief.
1: Yeah, he is.
0: That's Nashville Notes.
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0: 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Are you ready for this year's night races?
1: Absolutely. They're coming up September 17th through the 19th at Bristol Motor Speedway.
0: Mm-hmm. 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

0: and Westbrook. 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Listen. No, I'm not going to say that Ella's box that she sent with the bum stuff is evil.
1: All I know is I got a pump knot and my...
0: That's the highlight of the morning.
1: My seatbelt doesn't work. I got to drive down to the dealership today and
0: now
1: get
0: tell
1: my
0: me, I think there's
1: fixed.
0: More than one person out there that would say, you know what? She might have deserved a pop on the knot. Or a knot on the pop.
1: Listen.
0: Or a knot on the towel.
1: See, now you can't talk. You got problems.
0: No, they popped a knot on you.
1: Listen, remember when we were down there in Nashville?
0: Yeah.
1: And you gave her the t-shirt?
0: A WXBQ t-shirt. Yes, I did.
1: What happened?
0: Well.
1: What happened?
0: We found out later that the t-shirt was left on a table. She ditched my t-shirt, man.
1: Okay, but.
0: And I'm going to bring it up if I ever see her again.
1: Steve, you asked that woman to try it on for you.
0: I didn't say try it on for me.
1: Steve,
0: I said put
1: her-
0: the picture and let me know that she was wearing it. I didn't say look, baby.
1: You wanted
0: you
1: her
0: need to put that
1: put-
0: on right
1: you
0: now,
1: told her
0: girl.
1: That you wanted her to take a picture with that shirt on.
0: Yes, to prove that she would wear it.
1: Why?
0: Because
1: why?
0: If I give somebody a shirt, I expect them to use it.
1: Okay, listen, I need every single person who's ever been at a remote broadcast with Steve, who's ever been given a t-shirt by Steve, if he asked you to try the shirt on and take a picture and send it back to him as proof that you were going to wear it.
0: It's Ella Langley.
1: Well, but do you...
0: I mean, if I gave a shirt to Morgan Wallen, I would say, you need to take a picture of this to prove that you're wearing this shirt if you want this shirt.
1: Listen.
0: If it were Grandpa Jones, I would have done the same thing. I said, look here, Mountain Dew man.
1: Sorry, Stone. That's her name for him, Stone.
0: Well, I don't think I'm right. I think everybody out there agrees. If you are given something, then you would expect the person to use it.
1: Steve, how many people have you asked to do that at a remote, like a regular
0: that
1: remote?
0: That is not the point.
1: It is the point.
0: No, it isn't.
1: Why would you ask her to do
0: because
1: that?
0: Because she's Ella Langley. Can you imagine what pub we would get if Ella Langley were wearing a WXBQ shirt?
1: Poor Ella.
0: The kind of PR we'd get from
1: poor
0: this.
1: Poor Ella. At first, I thought it was an accident. I thought maybe she accidentally left it there. But then I remembered, no, wait. Steve said, listen, I want you to try that on. We'll take a picture and maybe send it to
0: that's
1: us.
0: How I said it.
1: I think you did.
0: You have a lot of sex. SMC
2: 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See deal for details.
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2: I-26 eastbound lanes, mile marker 14, multi-vehicle crash backed up through the gray exit to Eastern Star this morning. Avoid that. Westbound lanes of 26, now okay, right before South John B. Dennis. That was backed up earlier. I-81, construction-related project between the Tri-Cities Airport and Bluntville exits this morning. That'll be in the northbound lanes. Streets 11 and 19, good, and the rest of the surface streets okay this morning. I'm Jay Patricks in the traffic center on the Tri-Cities traffic station, 96.9 WXBQ.

0: 96.9 WXPQ. That's Morgan Ben by now. It's a morning air show with Steve and Nikki. We do have some sunshine already. 66 degrees, a little humid here at WXPQ.
1: From the WXPQ newsroom, I'm Kevin Castle. John Benfield, the man charged in the August 19th crash that took the lives of two Milligan University cycling team members and injured several others, appeared in court on Wednesday for a bond hearing. Here's Jay Patricks.
2: Judge Keith Bowers ruled that Benfield would not have his bond reinstated and that he would continue to be held at the Carter County Jail. His next court appearance is scheduled for September 18th. 69-year-old Benfield of North Carolina has been charged with two counts of reckless vehicular homicide and five counts of reckless aggravated assault by vehicle in relation to the crash. After his initial arrest, Benfield posted a $300,000 bond and returned to North Carolina, where he was arrested again days later for violating the terms of his release. According to the court documents, Benfield was asked to submit to a random drug test, which he failed. I'm Jay Patricks.
3: And I'm very glad we're doing this proactive step. I think this will protect the city of Bristol, Virginia.
1: A 5-0 vote was attached to a second reading approval of an amendment to the city of Bristol, Virginia's zoning regulations that will require any data center project to acquire a special use permit, which would bring that type of development before the public and city council. Mayor Jake Holmes said the framework is now in place when a company eventually brings plans for a center to locate in Bristol. For now, nothing is on the horizon for those projects.
4: I know there's a lot of concern in the public on social media, some chatter. The city's talking about data centers. There's nothing in the works. There's no plans, but other than we're trying to make sure there's protections in place.
1: Four total charges have been levied against a Washington County, Tennessee man after a sheriff's office investigation. 50-year-old Nathan Benjamin Webb was indicted by a grand jury on two counts each of Schedule II drug violations and maintaining a dwelling for selling or using narcotics. The jury was presented with evidence collected by Sheriff Keith Sexton's strike team at Webb's residence located on Knob Creek Dock Road. He's being held on a $25,000 bond. For WXBQ News, I'm Kevin Castle. Al Archer's weather is next.
0: 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Low prices, love the savings.
5: And it's the first title in team history. Here it is. Lightning strikes twice, back to back championships. Three in a row. They've done it again.
6: Where did those cheese come from? Relax. They're from Ingles.
7: Can I eat this now?
8: Hi, meteorologist Alan Archer. WXPQ's forecast for the Tri-Cities. Partly cloudy to cloudy, a 20% afternoon and evening shower. The high temperature at 88, low is 65. Tomorrow, partly cloudy to cloudy, a 35% partly scattered shower, thunder shower as the cold front crawls through in the afternoon with the high up to 88. I'm meteorologist Alan Archer at the Tri-Cities Weather Station, 96.9 WXPQ.

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0: 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Don't tell on me. 96.9 WXBQ. 844. It's a morning air show. Steve and Nikki in the forecast today. Partly cloudy, high 87. It's 66 at WXBQ. And I'm finally going to open.
1: Yeah.
0: This Ella Langley Bum Energy box.
1: All I know is I opened it up. First thing that happened, stuff fell, hit me on the head. Listen.
0: That's karma for you giving me grief about her.
1: No, just because I don't like her perfume, because it smells like cigarettes and bad decisions.
0: And you acted like it was a big deal that I wanted to try on the radio station shirt. And here I am supporting the radio station, trying to get some PR. And you're making mockery of the situation. Unless you were asking
1: every person that you see to try that shirt on and send a picture to you, then I don't want to even hear it.
0: I didn't have the size for Jelly Roll, so I...
1: Yeah, we do. We actually do.

0: We actually did have a size for Jelly Roll. So you can be mean if you want to. And
1: so
0: say
1: in here,
0: so.
1: I didn't say anything. So inside here, it's the Bum Energy Ella Langley Snapback Hat, which I think is pretty sweet. And there's also an Ella Langley scarf.
0: Yeah. I wrestled
1: perfect
0: with that.
1: Perfect for
0: too.
1: Fall.
0: You're going to look great.
1: I could use it as an ascot. What do you think?
0: You should. You look like Fred off of Scooby-Doo. Please, I would love for you to wear the Fred ascot from Scooby-Doo, sir.
1: And there's a picture of Ella in here holding the bum.
0: Okay, listen. Okay, I got one of those. I got one of the cans out. Now, listen. When I got that can out, it took two hands. It basically took a crowbar to get it out of that box.
1: And it this is Ella Langley Peaches and Honey Bum. So, are we going to try this to see if it tastes any good?
0: Dude, it's like the sword and the stone. Can you get the other can out? Now, there's another one in there. Okay.
1: There it is. You know what it had? It had that glue on the back of it, and it stuck a little bit. We need to try this and see if it's any good.
0: Dude, listen, I'm going to tell you something. I pulled that first one out. I was like fighting with it, trying to get out of there, and then I hit myself. Hit myself, got a pump knot in the head. It's all bad.
1: I'm going to go ahead and say, before we try it, that I think I'm going to like Ella Langley's bum.
0: Well, I wouldn't doubt it. Anyway, you can take that box of What a Crazy with you. I've got one at my house already.
1: So you got two.
0: I did, and I gave you one because I know you're
1: I
0: want to
1: say
0: fan.
1: My name was probably on one of these, and you won't
0: tell
1: me that.
0: Yeah, it said Stone. It said Stone.
1: Well, then that's legit.
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0: Absolutely. They're coming up September 17th through the 19th at Bristol Motor Speedway.
1: Mm-hmm. 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

0: 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It's 8:52, 8 minutes away from 9 o'clock. Forecast today, partly cloudy, the high 87 at 66. Someone said that they tried Lainey Wilson's perfume and Ella's was much better.
1: No, they didn't say that.
0: They said
1: they didn't like that one either.
0: Wow.
1: Some people just don't like perfume. I mean,
0: yeah, I believe that would be you.
1: It smells like cigarettes, dude. It smells like Chesterfield. It smells like, they should call it Camel Weekend. That's what they need.
0: Have you walked up to Ellen and she went, "Hey, how you doing, Nikki? Want to go shoot some pool?"
1: I don't think Ella Langley would be wearing that. I'm just saying. She didn't smell like that when we smelled her.
2: "Hey, Nikki, you like flannel?"
1: Listen, there's a fine line, and we've talked about this before, hang on a second. Tom Ford has that vanilla tobacco thing that smells great.
0: Okay? It's called Tobacco Vanille.
1: Whatever that is, smells great. It's a different kind of tobacco. It smells like something from a tobacco barn. It smells like pre-cigarette tobacco. That one smells like post-cigarette tobacco.
0: You're talking about ashtray?
1: It's got a little ashtray going on there. It's like bingo parlor /
0: See,
1: ashtray.
0: I didn't get that smell at all. And like I said to you before, with a lot of fragrances, you have to let them settle into your skin before you actually get the smell.
1: I did. I like to never got it off of me. I'm going to give it another chance. Hang on. Hey, let's wait.
0: It's probably the Gojo you had on your hands is what it was.
1: Don't be hating on my Gojo. Look, Gojo, that's a good clean. You get that on there? I got that cherry Gojo, too. I got that from Kentucky.
3: I know you do.
1: Don't be hating on my Gojo, dude.
0: All right, we're not giving away Gojo. But we do have some tickets, some gate passes, and a couple of tickets for Matt Stell next Thursday night at the Washington County Fair. We're going to give to you if you're calling number 11 right now at 1-800-332-3697. Bet you wouldn't tell Matt that he smelled like ashtrays.
1: I would. I would tell Matt Stell he smelled like ashtrays if he did. Uh-huh. I ain't scared.
0: Uh-huh.
1: No, but there's a difference, though. There's a difference between... Dude, listen. It's rough. And then
0: that's still a contest here instead of you trying to...
1: Badmouth
0: Ella Langley.
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6: Still watching traffic eastbound I-26. Multi-vehicle crash at about mile marker 14. Still backed up through the gray exit. Almost back to Eastern Star still this morning. Traffic backed up on North Rhone Street this morning from South Crickens Bridge Road to almost Boring Chapel Road right now. So avoid that if you can. Fort Henry Drive and Kingsport backed up, this time from the intersection of Moreland Drive back toward the bridge over the South Holston. I-81 northbound lanes, construction project between the Tri-Cities Airport exit and Bluntville has things backed up now through the airport exit. I'm Jay Patricks in the Traffic Center on the Tri-Cities Traffic Station, 96.9 WXBQ.

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1: People love Trump politics. I'm Dave Anthony, Fox News. The president just wrote that on Truth Social, posting the first night of the first ever Republican midterm convention was far bigger and better than anyone thought possible.
2: I'm asking you to let us finish the job we began with the greatest 2 years in the history of the presidency.
1: And he offered what he calls a Trump dividend. 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
2: You're going to lose your border. You're going to lose your tax cuts. You're going to lose your safety and security. You're going to lose your wealth.
1: Now, Democrats blame the president for a surge in gas prices in the Iran conflict. Regular gas has gone up 12 cents the last 2 days, and AAA has diesel at a record high this morning, $5.97 per gallon. And speaking of Iran, we are learning that the missile attack the other night that went after a U.S. base in Jordan left 8 fighter jets damaged, along with a subsonic attack aircraft, but there were no American casualties in that. We just got an inflation update on wholesale prices.
3: Up 0.4%. The year over year, this is the headline, came in at 5.4%. That is a little bit hotter than expected.
1: Fox Business Network Cheryl Cassone, that annual wholesale inflation rate is about 0.5% higher than in July. 4 years before the next census, a big change is being proposed to limit the count to only U.S. citizens and permanent residents.
4: The changes would also drop race and ethnicity questions that have been on the census since 1790. President Trump has long complained that immigrants living in the U.S. illegally are included in the national count, and in his first term, he tried to add a citizenship question to the 2020 census, but was blocked by the U.S. Supreme Court. The Constitution's 14th Amendment calls for political representatives to be apportioned based on the, quote, whole number of persons in each state.
1: That's Tanya J. Powers. 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
5: I'm meteorologist Alan Archer, WXPQ's forecast for the Tri-Cities. Variably cloudy. It's a 20% chance of a shower this afternoon's high temperature up to 87. Tonight, a 25% chance of an ongoing shower with the front nearing an overnight low temperature at 66. Tomorrow, partly cloudy to cloudy with the front crawling through in the afternoon, a 35% shower, thunder shower tomorrow with the high temperature up to 88. I'm meteorologist Alan Archer at the Tri-Cities Weather Station, 96.9 WXBQ.
6: Thanks for joining us for the Morning Air Show. It's Steve and Nikki. Coming up in this hour of the show, there is a problem that kids have to worry about. This is a new issue that's really kind of important. We'll tell you about that.
7: I have nothing to offer as a human being.
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0: 96.9 WXBQ. It's a morning air show with Steve and Nikki. That's Chase Matthew holding it down. It's a morning air show, and we're holding it down until 10.
1: He's like at number, let's see, he and Lauren are at number 6 this week. I think they just moved up. I was just seeing that. And then he's top 30 with holding it down. So he's got
0: He's having a good year.
1: Yeah, he is.
0: All right. Well, listen, we got Nikki, I should say, got this because she tells everybody.
1: Do you have it in your hand?
0: She received two boxes of this. I think one was meant for me.
1: Quit complaining.
0: But anyway, she got two of them, and it's Peaches and Honey, Ella Langley Bum Energy Drink. And so we're going to try it. I tried, like I mentioned before, I tried the Bum Root Beer, and I love it. So we're going to give Nikki a little bit of this.
1: Here
0: you go, Nick. And then I'm going to try a little bit of this, and we're going to see if the Peaches and Honey is as good as Ella says it is.
1: She says it smells good.
0: It does smell good.
1: It smells really, if you like peach, if you like peach knee high.
0: I just never thought the two would go together.
1: Oh, it's really good. It's like super sweet, but it's really good. But there's no sugar. There's like zero calories in it.
0: Yeah.
1: But it tastes good. Like if you like peach, but it's really sweet.
0: I think a lot of people will like it.
1: I think so too.
0: I'm not as big a fan of it. And I'll tell you why. Because I love the root beer much more than this.
1: This is, listen, but this, you know what? But this is good.
0: But it's not terrible.
1: Now that Be Her perfume, maybe not so much. But this is good.
0: What was the name of her perfume again?
1: Be Her.
0: Is that what it was called?
1: Mm-hmm.
0: Okay.
1: It's from Noise. Yeah.
0: Okay, gotcha. But
1: some people like it. Listen, you might like it. You might have. She sold out across the country, so apparently somebody likes that.
0: But you know, this does have a summertime taste, doesn't it?
1: It does taste like summer.
0: It does.
1: And it tastes like it's missing vodka.
0: You're right. Or some tequila.
1: It's going to need some liquor up in there. Just saying.
0: You heard it here first.
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1: Absolutely. 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
0: Mm-hmm. 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

0: Charles Wesley Godwin, Luke Combs. It's called Better That Way. I like the sound of that one, man. That wraps up an exclusive WXBQ No Talk Triple Play here on the Morning Air Show with Steve and Nikki at 9:34. The forecast coming up in just a bit. I remember as a kid, not only if you did, but I remember as a kid people telling me that if I got a burn to put butter on it.
1: Yeah, I've heard that.
0: So it makes sense that you would also put butter on yourself if you're toasted, right?
1: Well, that might be different.
0: Kids are getting toasted these days, and it's a big worry. And what I mean by that is that they're getting burned by electronic devices that rest on their bare skin.
1: Oh.
0: It's a condition that's called toasted skin syndrome. And doctors say it might be why they're acting crusty. Say that you have a laptop on your stomach for hours.
1: Okay.
0: The low-level heat from that thing creates a net-like rash. It's kind of similar on people that you see that use hot water bottles or use heating pads.
1: Yeah, yeah, okay.
0: You know, you get
1: but
0: that.
1: But, I mean, the same thing happens. Have you ever fallen asleep on your cell phone? Like if you're on your phone and then you wake
0: does
1: up.
0: Does it too?
1: Yeah, it does.
0: Okay, well, anyway, the doctors say the increasing use of electronic devices, especially during homeschooling, has emerged as a cause of toasted children syndrome. And they say the rash will disappear in a few weeks or months if they stop placing the device on their skin.
1: So Hansel and Gretel right now.
0: But in some cases, it can lead to persistent hyperpigmentation of the skin.
1: Oh, wow.
0: So, yeah, you're right. It kind of does remind us of Hansel and Gretel. Yeah. In a different way. Of course, in my younger days, we used to get toasted. That was before.

0: Four computers,
1: that was different.
0: We'd also get baked, too.
1: All the things, yeah.
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5: I'm meteorologist Alan Archer, WXPQ's forecast for the Tri-Cities. Variably cloudy. It's a 20% chance of a shower this afternoon's high temperature up to 87. Tonight, a 25% chance of an ongoing shower with the front nearing an overnight low temperature at 66. Tomorrow, partly cloudy to cloudy with the front crawling through in the afternoon, a 35% shower, thunder shower tomorrow with the high temperature up to 88. I'm meteorologist Alan Archer at the Tri-Cities Weather Station, 96.9 WXPQ.

0: 96.9 WXP. It's a morning air show. Stephen, Nikki, that's Tyler Hubbard in back then right now.
1: I can't with you.
0: In this box that Ella sent, the bum energy thing, there is a scarf on here. And Nikki suggested that I wear it as an ascot to be like Fred on Scooby-Doo.
1: That's what you look like. You look just like him, except you refuse to put the hat on.
0: And then I just said, you wear it because you remind me of Velma.
1: And I said, how come I can't be Daphne, fool?
0: And then what did you say?
1: I don't know, but I was probably...
0: Oh, I remember what you said, probably clearly.
1: Derogatory, whatever
0: it
1: I said.
0: It certainly was.
1: Thank you.
0: Wow.
1: Yeah, I know.
0: No love.
1: It's the way I am.
0: Although we are giving love today to people celebrating birthdays. Nikki's got them.
1: All right. Happy birthday today going out to Aaron Quillen in Kingsport. Ashley Ward in Pennington Gap is having a birthday. Brandon Moore in Lebanon. Dylan Furr in Johnson City. Josh King in Kingsport. And then Peyton Duggar in Bluff City is celebrating.
0: Happy birthday to everybody celebrating today. Only one, though, is going to grab the free coffee from Tommy's Plumbing. That winner is...
1: Brandon Moore in Lebanon.
2: Happy birthday!
0: Because everybody in the club is family, whether Nikki wants it to be that way or not. I refuse to change.
1: Wow.
0: I'm keeping it.
1: I enjoy
0: because
1: your
0: you know what?
1: Intuitiveness.
0: I think, yeah, absolutely.
1: Yeah.
0: Nothing wrong with sticking to your guns.
1: You do what you got to do.
0: I do.
1: You don't want any more of this bum energy drink?
0: No, it's a little too sweet for me, and other people have tried it and thought it was a little sweet as well.
1: But other people,
0: but you
1: means
0: love
1: Robin.
0: It.
1: By other, he means Robin.
0: Well, I think we're prohibited by the FCC from using her on the radio, so I'll have to speak.
1: Yeah.
0: Speak on her behalf.
1: Yes. And, sorry. Look away from the microphone, Robin.
0: But you love it, though, right?
1: No eye contact, please. Yeah, no, dude, it's good. It's good.
0: It
1: sweet.
0: Does have a good taste.
1: It's very sweet.
0: It has kind of a peach cobbler taste to me.
1: Cobbler?
0: Yeah. And it's the sweetest peach cobbler, I'll tell you. It does have that taste to me. It's very peachy. I don't really taste the honey, but I guess that's the real sweet.
1: You know what? Maybe this would be good. They did like a dirty bum.
0: Well, right? She suggested earlier.
1: And cream.
0: You know, you said vodka with it.
1: Something got to give. I mean, just to knock it down a notch. But listen, even still though, I'd rather rub this on my wrist as that Be Her perfume. This would smell better than that.
0: Well, what about the Morgan Wallen tea?
1: Look, I told you, I don't know what it says. Taste of Tennessee. I'm like, you know what? I don't know what part of Tennessee
0: that was
1: that
0: down
1: is.
0: In Memphis.
1: We need to go check on them. Thank you.
0: You know, down there where they make the ribs and everything else real
1: Listen,
0: good, it probably goes good with that stuff.
1: No, it does not. No, it does not. Don't, and I'm, I feel bad.
0: What did the tea taste like,
1: if
0: you don't mind me asking?
1: It just, do you remember OG Lipton in the jar, like your mama would get, and they'd make that up because they didn't want to make the, you know, the real tea or whatever, right? So you didn't get that. You'd have to get that spoonful of that. They put it in there. They put it in a can. It's like, dang, what's that all about?
0: You know, so how does it compare to like Milo's?
1: No, it's not even the same. It's not even the same.
0: Because my wife was not a fan of Milo's.
1: Listen to me. Milo's is delicious compared to that. And I mean, some people might like it though. Some people might like it. But if that's the taste of Tennessee, once again, we need to go check on them. It's rough.
0: But do you think she's got a winner here with peaches and honey? I think so. I think
1: that's
0: a lot of
1: better.
0: People are going to buy it.
1: Maybe you could mix it with that real tea and knock it down a notch. I don't know. Maybe that's what. Maybe
0: she
1: they
0: might.
1: Balance
0: she
1: each
0: might
1: other
0: agree
1: out.
0: With you on that.
1: Or just.
0: I would think she would.
1: Or just not. Yeah. But they have other real tea flavors.
0: They do.
1: They do have. They do. Have lots of real tea flavors. And if I'm going to support a Morgan Wallen business other than his music, it would be Field and Stream. Thank you. Love that merch.
0: And that's Nikki being real.
1: Thank you.
0: Till tomorrow morning at 6 a.m. Peace and love, y'all.
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1: 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Of course, we're bringing the country into Abingdon here next week for the Washington County Fair. Now, coming up next week, a full week of great live entertainment. And I'm going to have some tickets to give away to see Matt Stell. He's going to be at the Washington County Fair a week from tonight, next Thursday, September 17th. And we get your chance to win some tickets to that concert. So be listening for a shot to win. So we move through the day today. Plus, I'm going to have your shot to win tickets to an awesome weekend of the races. First thing we give away today, though, is the Washington County Fair tickets. So make sure you're listening for those sometime here over the next little while. Caller number 11 today, when we hit the touchstones, will win those Washington County Fair tickets to see Matt Stell. Glad to have him back in the Tri-Cities.
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New country there, 1042. Got Marcus Brooks here. Had some issues a little earlier today out on the roadways. And at last check, still got a little bit of a slowdown. I-81 North, this is beginning at the airport exit. Mile marker 63 northbound. Got traffic backed up for about 2 miles there. So if you're heading up 81, watch out through that area between mile marker 63 and 65 I-81 North. Also, some slow traffic down, once again, centered around exit 15 towards Morristown. Once again, northbound.

0: So that's your issue. If you're heading southbound today, man, it's smooth sailing. But if you're heading north from Knoxville through the Tri-Cities, a couple trouble spots for you
1: the
0: right now.
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8: I'm meteorologist Alan Archer, WXPQ's forecast for the Tri-Cities. Variably cloudy. It's a 20% chance of a shower this afternoon. High temperature up to 87. Tonight, a 25% chance of an ongoing shower with the front nearing an overnight low temperature at 66. Tomorrow, partly cloudy to cloudy with the front crawling through in the afternoon. A 35% shower, thunder shower tomorrow with the high temperature up to 88. I'm meteorologist Alan Archer at the Tri-Cities Weather Station. 96.9 WXPQ.

0: 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WXPQ, it's 24 karat country, 1054. Marcus with you. Still got that trouble there on I-81 northbound, centered around the airport exit in between. Actually, it starts there northbound, mile marker 63, up to about mile marker 65. Slow traffic continues there, but they are working on getting things back in regular order there, but that continues to be a slow spot, so just watch out. You see any issues out there today? Any additional issues? 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

0: 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It's Donuts at 96.9 WXBQ, the Tri-Cities, number one for 24-karat country. Well, the 25th annual Rhythm and Roots reunion set to go this weekend in downtown Bristol. So many great artists. I know I'm excited to see. I love Sierra Farrell. I went and saw her in Asheville, the Rabbit, last year. She's going to be there. Excited to have Marty Stewart back as well, and just man, so many great acts over the 3-day period. Really excited to have Sunny Sweeney back in the Tri-Cities too. She's great. There's just so many great artists that are going to be there. St. Paul and the Broken Bones, another good one. Make sure you're down there and look for us. We're going to be out there broadcasting live pretty much each day, and we're going to have some chances for you to sign up for some things too. So stop by the WXBQ tent right in front of the library down there. With your chance to win some things, and we'll have giveaways and all that. So it all kicks off tomorrow right here, downtown Bristol. Make sure you're out there with Rhythm and Roots at WXBQ.
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8: I'm meteorologist Alan Archer, WXBQ's forecast for the Tri-Cities. Partly cloudy to cloudy, a 20% afternoon and evening shower. The high temperature at 88, low is 65. Tomorrow, partly cloudy to cloudy, a 35% partly scattered shower, thunder shower as the cold front crawls through in the afternoon with the high up to 88. I'm meteorologist Alan Archer at the Tri-Cities Weather Station, 96.9 WXBQ.

0: So I Could Love You Like That, Rabbit Classic from John Michael Montgomery, 96.9 WXBQ. Well, the nominations are out today for the 60th annual CMA Awards. No surprise to me anyway, Ella Langley is the leading nominee as she's got 9 nominations. That ties the record for the most nods in 1 year by a female artist. That record first set by Miranda Lambert back in 2010 and then matched in 2014 and equaled by Lainey in 2023. Just one off the all-time record, by the way, of most nominations, which was Alan Jackson back in 2002. Other top 2026 nominees at the CMA Awards this year are Miranda Lambert with 7 nominations, Casey Musgraves and Ben West with 5, Cody Johnson, Chris Stapleton, Stephen Wilson Jr. with 4, Luke Combs and Lainey Wilson with 3 each. Congratulations to all of the nominees. By the way, vying for the night's highest honor, Entertainer of the Year, Luke Combs, Cody Johnson, Ella Langley, Chris Stapleton, and Stephen Wilson Jr. And by the way, Choosin' Texas, which has logged 21 weeks at number 1 in the Hot 100 Billboard chart, is nominated for several awards. I'm sure it'll rack them up. So congratulations to Ella and all the nominees. Looking forward to this year's CMA Awards coming up a little bit later this year in November.
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0: In Jordan. US forces reportedly launched more than 30 Patriot missiles defending against the Iranian strikes.
1: Fox's Jonathan Savage. Those strikes followed US attacks on Iranian oil tankers after Iran tried to hit a US warship. 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
2: The WXBQ newsroom, I'm Kevin Castle. Johnson City authorities have reported a fatality linked to an incident involving a pedestrian. A city report said 40-year-old Matthew Greer of Irwin was crossing West Market Street just before 9 p.m. Wednesday evening when he was hit by a pickup truck near Hopper Road. Greer later died at an area hospital from his injuries. As part of the preliminary investigation, a police statement said there was no indication that speed, driver distraction, or impairment was a factor in the crash.
3: A motorcyclist was airlifted to the hospital after crashing while fleeing Carter County deputies. The crash happened just before 10 p.m. Tuesday evening. Tennessee Highway Patrol said that 62-year-old Stephen Williams was fleeing Carter County deputies traveling southbound on Highway 19E when he hit a concrete barrier. He was airlifted to Johnson City Medical Center. Charges are pending. I'm Rick Allen.
2: An ATV crash in neighboring eastern Kentucky resulted in the driver's death while three juveniles were injured. The preliminary police report out of Stanton in Powell County said 70-year-old Dolores Huff of Clay City crashed into a ditch along Cat Creek Road with her three grandchildren aboard. Huff later died from her injuries while all three children remain hospitalized, with one of them in critical condition. Four total charges have been levied against a Washington County, Tennessee man after a sheriff's office investigation. 50-year-old Nathan Benjamin Webb was indicted by a grand jury on two counts each of Schedule II drug violations and maintaining a dwelling for selling or using narcotics. The jury was presented with evidence collected by Sheriff Keith Sexton's strike team at Webb's residence located on Knob Creek Dock Road. He's being held on a $25,000 bond.
4: A project application was submitted Tuesday to the city of Kingsport for a proposed In-N-Out Burger location that would be located at 1920 Northeast Monroe. Kingsport officials have confirmed that the city of Kingsport has received a conceptual project plan review and that no additional details are available. In-N-Out Burger is a legendary West Coast fast food chain famous for its minimalist menu of fresh, never frozen beef burgers, signature Thousand Island style spread, and its cult favorite animal style secret menu customizations. I'm Jay Patricks.
2: SNAP recipients in Virginia will be receiving new chip and tap technology benefit cards to prevent fraud and tech skimming. A statement from Governor Spanberger's office said households will just need to wait for the new cards in the mail and benefits will continue without interruption. The state report said the initial rollout of the new items were being conducted in cities and counties where investigators have seen high rates of fraud, including the Southwest Virginia localities of Smith, Wythe, and Washington County. For WXBQ News, I'm Kevin Castle. Al Archer's weather is next.
5: I'm meteorologist Alan Archer. WXBQ's forecast for the Tri-Cities. Variably cloudy. It's a 20% chance of a shower this afternoon. High temperature up to 87. Tonight, a 25% chance of an ongoing shower with the front nearing an overnight low temperature at 66. Tomorrow, partly cloudy to cloudy with the front crawling through in the afternoon. A 35% shower, thunder shower tomorrow with the high temperature up to 88. I'm meteorologist Alan Archer at the Tri-Cities Weather Station, 96.9 WXBQ.

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Good afternoon. It's Marcus Brooks. Man, we're getting ready to give away some tickets to the Washington County Fair. We're going to do that this hour. Be listening for the tones. When you hear them, be caller number 11. And we're going to get you two gay passes and reserved seats for a week from tonight's shows. That'd be Matt Stell, the Washington County Fair. Tones on the way sometime before 1 o'clock. 96.

0: It's 96.9 WXVQ, Tracy Lawrence. You can find out who your friends are. It's Marcus with you, 1224. Thanks for listening here today. Pretty nice afternoon taking shape out there. 81 degrees here at WXBQ. Check of the roads. Looks like that issue we had earlier today over near the airport exit, mile marker 63, is good. The only trouble area we see right now, the big trouble area in East Tennessee, is down towards Morristown. This is anywhere from mile marker 12, I-81 North, all the way past pretty much mile marker 18, about 6 miles of backed up traffic there. So just if you're headed that direction from Knoxville towards the Tri-Cities, that's your trouble spot today. I-81 there, mile marker 12 to 18 in Morristown. Around the Tri-Cities, though, we seem to be okay. You let us know what you see at 844-REC-1-2. So Mick and Rich ready to go. Getting into an O-Talk Triple Play next.
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Written in part by our good friend Carson Peters, who's going to be part of the Washington County Fair this year. We're going to have him there. That's Cole Goodwin. Howdy! 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

0: Kyle. That is Morgan Wallen at 96.9 WXBQ, the Tri-Cities home for country. Hope you're having a great afternoon. 1242. Next week is race week. We're ready to go with some tickets to Bristol. We'll have those before 3 o'clock today. Your awesome weekend of the races prize pack brought to you by your friends at Champion Chevrolet. We've got tickets to it all next week at Bristol, Thursday, Friday, and Saturday. By the way, we'll have on-air contests for you to win tickets to Bristol, but you can also stop by Champion Chevrolet in Johnson City or in Kingsport and register at the dealership. So you've got boxes out there you can put your name in for a chance to win. It's once again from Champion Chevrolet and WXBQ. But as we move through the afternoon, more chances for you to win. We'll have a chance at Bristol tickets between 1 and 3 at some point this afternoon. So listen to win.
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5: I'm meteorologist Alan Archer, WXPQ's forecast for the Tri-Cities. Partly cloudy to cloudy, a 20% afternoon and evening shower. The high temperature at 88, low is 65. Tomorrow, partly cloudy to cloudy, a 35% partly scattered shower, thunder shower as the cold front crawls through in the afternoon with the high up to 88. I'm meteorologist Alan Archer at the Tri-Cities Weather Station, 96.9 WXPQ.

0: Are you Luke Holmes? 86.9 WXBQ 24 Karat Country. Boom! I've got some tickets for the Washington County Fair. A week from tonight, we welcome Matt Stell into Abingdon. We're going to give you 2 gate passes into the fair, 2 reserved seats as well if you're caller number 11 right now. 800-332-3697. Good luck.
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2: Hello.
1: Well, hello. How are you today?
2: I am good. Did I win?
1: What's your name?
2: My name is Wendy.
1: I got you some tickets to the fair. You're caller 11.
2: Oh, my gosh. That was the first call I made on there. I only called one.
1: All you needed was that one time, and we've got you a pair of tickets and reserved seats for the fair coming up a week from tonight. Matt Stell is going to be in town, and he'll be there to perform, okay. And you'll be there to see him.
2: Okay, very good. I like him.
1: He's going to put on a great show. You tell us that 24 karat country, and you're the winner.
2: W.

0: and high schools.
1: And that's the legacy that Charlie leaves us with. It's this hard work, this indelible spirit of can do, of high agency, be the solution, build, build, build, and fight for the future of this country.
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2: Congratulations again to our winner. Won those Washington County Fair tickets. We'll have more on the way later today. Next thing you'll be able to win here at WXBQ is Bristol tickets. Baby. Champion Chevrolet WXBQ. An awesome weekend of the races prize pack. Caller number 15 when we hit the tone sometime before 3 o'clock. Going to win tickets to every piece of on-track action at Bristol next week. Be listening. 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

0: lot of information I've been out lately about the Van Perry family feud. Seeing some things out there. As Neil Perry claims he was terminated from the band Perry. Of course, Kimberly Perry now heads the band Perry with her husband, Johnny Costello, kind of the newer version of the band Perry. They still sound great. And they got a new single they just released called Pistol. Some new music out and about for the band Perry. But that's one of the originals there with Better Dig 2 at 96.9 WXBQ on this Thursday afternoon at 1:26. You got Marcus here with you. Good afternoon. Later on tonight, Matthew James is going to be in. He'll be ready to hang from 7 to midnight. Don't forget about our requests. 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
1: 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Good afternoon.

0: 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All right, check up your Tri-Cities forecast coming up. We've had some dry weather lately, but oh my, things could be about to change. We'll get the strict and straight details on that coming up in just a second from Al.
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6: Good afternoon, meteorologist Alan Archer, WXPQ's forecast for the Tri-Cities. This afternoon, partly cloudy to cloudy. It is but a 20% chance of a widely scattered shower possible. High temperature up close to 90, while a 30% chance of a shower, thunder shower tonight, and overnight low at 65 tomorrow. Here we are back to partly cloudy, cloudy more in the afternoon. With the front stuck nearby, it's a 25% chance of a daytime storm at 90. I'm meteorologist Alan Archer at the Tri-Cities Weather Station, 96.9 WXPQ.

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0: Twice the time, Keith Urban at 96.9 WXBQ. I know we're just into college football season, but some college basketball news out today. ETSU has released their 2026-27 non-conference schedule. Of course, they'd already released their conference schedule, but big games for ETSU. They'll be opening the season at home against High Point in an exhibition game. Then they'll be on the road at Arizona State, at North Carolina State, also going to play at Marshall this year. And then the Bucks will have their first official home game at home November 11th against Campbell. But looks like we're getting a little bit closer to all those fall sports. As I mentioned, football just underway. Big game for ETSU this weekend at North Carolina. Bill Belichick and staff there in Chapel Hill on Saturday. But yeah, it won't be long. We'll blink. We'll be deep into fall and basketball season, man. Rolling towards 2 o'clock. We got more 24 Karat Country ready to go before the top of the hour.
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0: Rethink some things. The new one from Luke Combs at 24 Karat Country, 96.9 WXBQ. So we got your awesome weekend of the races ticket package coming up. Your shot to win tickets to everything at Bristol Motor Speedway next week. Thursday, Friday, and Saturday. Of course, the week gets kicked off with Truck Series action a week from today. O'Reilly Auto Parts Series, ARCA Racing, and of course, the NASCAR Cup Series. Well into the chase now. It'll be the third race of the chase. And we'll have your chance at tickets here again this hour from Champion Chevrolet in Johnson City and Kingsport. And WXBQ, listen for those tones. Caller 15, when you hear them, will win.
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a girl in it. Brooks and Dunn wraps up your No Talk Triple Play. It's time. 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
1: Jason.
0: Jason, where are you calling from?
1: Chucky, Tennessee.
0: Would you consider yourself a racing fan?
1: Oh, yeah.
0: Do you have a favorite driver?
1: What's Kyle Busch?
0: Man. Well, I know there's all kinds of special tributes planned for him at Bristol, and buddy, you're going to get to see it because you're the winner.
1: Heck yeah, thank you.
0: Well, you're so welcome, Jason. We've got you tickets to an entire week, a weekend's worth of racing at Bristol. Our awesome weekend of the races prize pack is from Champion Chevrolet and WXVQ, and you're going to be right smack dab in the middle of it. Congratulations.
1: Thank you so much.
0: Well, you are welcome. Just drop us at 24 Carat Country Station, and you're going to Bristol, baby.
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10: I'm meteorologist Alan Archer. WXPQ's forecast for the Tri-Cities. 20% chance of a shower. High temperature at near 89. Tonight, 30% shower, thunder shower at 65. Tomorrow, partly cloudy in the morning, cloudy up afternoon. It is but a 25% chance of an afternoon, evening thunder shower at 90. On Saturday, clouds, 75% rain and storms. Again, May in the afternoon and evening, a high 84. And I'm meteorologist Alan Archer at the Tri-Cities Weather Station, 96.9 WXBQ.

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0: Luke Bryan. Love you, miss you, mean it. At 24 Karat Country, 96.9 WXBQ. Drake Stevens on the way after 3 o'clock. He's going to have more Washington County Fair tickets. Maybe some more Bristol tickets, too. Details on with him after 3 o'clock this afternoon. Plus, we'll keep an eye on those roads as we close in on quitting time.
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ranch hand in a pinch, man. 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Now

0: there's Alan Jackson. It's Living on Love, 96.9 WXVQ. Good afternoon. I am Drake Stevens, back in the saddle with 24 Karat Country for your drive home hours. Got a chance for you to do some winning coming up today. Oh, yeah, we got some stuff to give away, including race tickets. An awesome weekend at the races prize pack, which could be yours. Listen for that coming up today. Also going to have a chance for you to win some tickets to the Washington County Fair. So keep listening for that as well. And as we roll into our drive home hours here, we got the WXBQ Precision Electrical Traffic Hotline there for you. It's all ready to go at 844-REC-12. That's toll free, 844-973-2512. Accidents, traffic jams, tie-ups, things like that. Let us know about what you see, and we tell everybody else. It's basically just a relay system, right? We got Kevin Castle ready to take your calls in the WXBQ Traffic Center this afternoon. Let's check in with him and get an update. Kevin.
1: Delays reported in Greene County. It's between exits 23 and 15. That's Bulls Gap and the Fish Hatchery Road exit. A mile and a half traffic jam right now, and it's southbound. We've got some lane closures in southwest Virginia in the vicinity of High Knob Road above Coburn. It's at the Scott County-Wise County border. VDOT is reporting some weather-related issues. It's Kevin Castle in the Traffic Center on the Tri-Cities Traffic Station, 96.9 WXBQ.
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0: Morgan Wallen and Ernest and Cowgirls, 96.9 WXBQ, today's country and your 24 karat favorites. I'm Drake. It is 3:42 now here at WXBQ, and we're gearing up for an awesome weekend at the races. We're talking about all the racing coming up at Bristol Motor Speedway, the big night race. It's the Busch Beans 200, the UNOH 250, the Food City 300, and the Bass Pro Shops night race. It's that time of year again, and we got tickets to all of it. 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
13: Good afternoon, I'm meteorologist Alan Archer, WXPQ's forecast for the Tri-Cities. This afternoon, partly cloudy to cloudy. It is but a 20% chance of a widely scattered shower possible. High temperature of close to 90, while a 30% chance of a shower, thunder shower tonight, and overnight low at 65 tomorrow. Here we are back to partly cloudy, cloudy more in the afternoon. With the front stuck nearby, it's a 25% chance of a daytime storm at 90. I'm meteorologist Alan Archer at the Tri-Cities Weather Station, 96.9 WXPQ. We'll be right back.

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1: Delays continue on Interstate 81 in the form of a almost 2-mile traffic jam. It's between the Bulls Gap and Fish Hatchery Road exits on 81 in Greene County, southbound. The area highways will be busy with school dismissal for the day. Watch out for students and school buses. It's Kevin Castle in the traffic center on the Tri-Cities Traffic Station, 96.9 WXBQ.
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0: That must have been one heck of a night. That's McBride and the Ride, just one night at 96.9. WXBQ, today's country, and your 24-karat favorites. I am Drake. It is 424 now here at WXBQ. We're just rolling through your afternoon with some good 24-karat country. And I want to say happy birthday to everyone who is celebrating a birthday today. So today is your birthday. Happy birthday to you. Let's see who you are celebrating along beside. Well, Miss Ashley Monroe of Pistol Annie's is 40 today. Yeah, happy birthday to her. Also celebrating today is Jose Feliciano, the singer of Feliz Navidad. He's 81 today. Happy birthday to him. Joe Perry of Aerosmith, the legendary. Joe Perry is 76 today. Also celebrating today is Kate Burton from Grey's Anatomy. She is 69. Actor Colin Firth is 66 today. Also, MLB Hall of Famer Randy Johnson is 63 today. Jack Ma, he is the founder of Alibaba Group, basically the Chinese version of Amazon. He is 62 today. Happy birthday to him. Ryan Felipe from Cruel Intentions is 52 today. Sarah Levy is 40 today. And Dylan Llewellyn from Dairy Girls is 34. Happy birthday to all of them. Let us know about your birthdays you got coming up. If it's yours, if it's somebody else's, it doesn't matter. We just need to know so we can say happy birthday to you. Enter them into the birthday bonanza, WXBQ.com, for a shot at a free coffee certificate courtesy of Tommy's Plumbing. If you got a leak, let Tommy's take a peek. And you just listen to the Morning Air Show, weekday morning 6 to 10, for Steve and Nikki to say happy birthday from all of us here at 96.9 WXBQ.
1: We've got an alert due to an incident in Southwest Virginia. It's outside of Abingdon on Green Spring Road, that's Highway 75, near the Watauga Road intersection and Highlands Fellowship Church. A two-vehicle crash, and those lanes are going to be slow for at least the next 30 minutes. That information coming from the Precision Electrical Traffic Hotline. 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
9: 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They're coming up September 17th through the 19th at Bristol Motor Speedway.
8: Mm-hmm. 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

0: Shane Brown and Lose It. Sorry, that was another song. Anyways, it's 4:41. I am Drake Stevens. Thanks for joining me here this afternoon with 24 Karat Country for your drive home. I know it's one of those days, okay? Just y'all just bear with me here. All right, 4:41 now. We got more chances for you to do some winning coming up. We are so excited about Bristol, baby. The night races are coming up. And we have your hookup September 17th through 19th. All the races could win some tickets to all the racing action. 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It's from Champion Chevrolet and the Racing Rabbit, 96.9 WXPQ.
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7: Good afternoon. I'm meteorologist Alan Archer. WXPQ's forecast for the Tri-Cities. This afternoon, partly cloudy to cloudy. It is but a 20% chance of a widely scattered shower possible. High temperature of close to 90, while a 30% chance of a shower, thunder shower tonight. And overnight low at 65 tomorrow. Here we are back to partly cloudy. Cloudy more in the afternoon with the front stack nearby. It's a 25% chance of a daytime storm at 90. I'm meteorologist Alan Archer at the Tri-Cities Weather Station, 96.9 WXPQ. We'll be right back.

0: Johnson. That is The Fall at 96.9 WXBQ, today's country and your 24 karat favorites. It's 4:50 now. I'm Drake. We're getting ready to roll into that rush hour. We'll be blowing that freedom whistle and getting on down the road. And of course, we're going to be keeping track of all the traffic situations out and about on the roadways throughout the Tri-Cities. Mr. Kevin Castles in the WXBQ Traffic Center. He's looking at everything and keeping up with all the reports coming in. And of course, that means your calls too on the WXBQ Precision Electrical Traffic Hotline. It's toll free, 844-REC-12. So if you see an accident or something that's caused a problem on the roadways, tell us about it and we can tell everybody else. Speaking of Mr. Kevin Castle, let's check in with him now. Kevin.
1: Several miles of delays continue in Northeast Tennessee. It's on Interstate 81, Greene County, Tennessee, between Fish Hatchery Road and Bulls Gap. So from exit 23 to exit 15, slow traffic southbound. Drive with safety and caution in mind as you go downtown in Bristol this afternoon and this evening. Public Works crews and police will be out getting things prepared for the Rhythm and Roots reunion that starts tomorrow. Also keep in mind, some streets are now closed downtown. They did that at 3 o'clock. They won't be accessible again until late Sunday or early Monday. It's Kevin Castle in the Traffic Center on the Tri-Cities Traffic Station, 96.9 WXBQ.
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0: for the midterms. Just getting word of a deadly tour bus crash in Switzerland, a Dutch tour bus overturning between two villages. Early reports of several people killed, others injured. Police say that bus hit a crash barrier. 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
1: Here we go. It's time to get on down the road. This is it. Quitting time. Freedom whistle. Do that thing. Oh, yeah. That feels good, don't it? All right. So, got music coming up from Dan and Shay this hour. Also, we're going to throw it back old school in Little Texas. Yep. God bless him. And we got music on the way from Russell Dickerson this hour, too. Plus, your chance to do some winning is on the way. Be listening for that cue call. Don't let it sneak up on you.

0: John Morgan, that is Kid Myself. 96.9 WXBQ, today's country and your 24 karat favorites. So we are looking forward to the 60th annual CMA Awards. Lainey Wilson is going to be hosting once again for a third year in a row. And it's going down November 18th, Bridgestone Arena in Nashville. It's going to air, of course, on NBC. And we are looking for the nominees. They are about to be revealed for the CMA Awards this year. So we'll keep you up to date with the latest information. I have a feeling that Ella Langley is going to be in there quite a bit. I'm just saying. So we're looking forward to it. I'll get you some more information soon. All right. Right now, I got No Talk Triple Play kicking off up next at WXBQ.
1: Several miles of delays continue in Northeast Tennessee. It's on Interstate 81, Greene County, Tennessee, between Fish Hatchery Road and Bulls Gap. So from exit 23 to exit 15, slow traffic southbound. Drive with safety and caution in mind as you go downtown in Bristol this afternoon and this evening. Public Works crews and police will be out getting things prepared for the Rhythm and Roots reunion that starts tomorrow. Also keep in mind, some streets are now closed downtown. They did that at 3 o'clock. They won't be accessible again until late Sunday or early Monday. It's Kevin Castle in the Traffic Center on the Tri-Cities Traffic Station, 96.9 WXBQ.
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0: It's time to do some winning, y'all. We are ready, hyped up for an awesome weekend at the races. Bristol Motor Speedway, all the racing action is on the way. And we're gearing up towards the Bass Pro Shops night race at Bristol Motor Speedway. But there's a lot of racing going on. And we want to hook you up with tickets to everything from the Bush Beans 200 all the way through the Food City 300 and the Bass Pro Shops night race. Courtesy of some of the folks over at Champion Chevrolet, we're helping us out with this. Right now, caller number 15 at 800-332-3697 is going to win an awesome weekend at the races prize package. 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
7: I'm Meteor Watcher Alan Archer, WXPQ's forecast for the Tri-Cities. 20% chance of a shower, high temperature at near 89 tonight. 30% shower, thunder shower at 65 tomorrow. Partly cloudy in the morning, cloudy up afternoon. It is but a 25% chance of an afternoon, evening thunder shower at 90. On Saturday, clouds, 75%, rain and storms. Again, made in the afternoon and evening, a high 84. And I'm meteorologist Alan Archer at the Tri-Cities Weather Station, 96.9 WXBQ.

0: 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Who's this?
1: John.
0: John, where are you calling me from today, man?
1: Gray.
0: I'm my brother. You are caller 15. You're going to the races.
1: Heck yeah.
0: I got you hooked up, man, and that's a pair of tickets to everything. All the racing action coming up at Bristol Motor Speedway.
1: Good deal. Thank you.
0: You're welcome. Just tell me what's the station adding you to the longest list of local winners in the Tri-Cities.
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0: Sally Green, there was this girl, because there usually is. 96.9 WXBQ, today's country, and your 24-karat favorites, 551. I'm Drake, and, you know, we still are not done with the winning yet today. Still to come, we got a chance for you to win tickets to the Washington County Fair. That's coming up. Man, you know, I'm so excited because, like, I really love fair time in the area. You know what I mean? Like, it's so much fun having fair time and having all the fair stuff and all the fair food and all the fair performances, including one from Mr. Matt Stale. We're going to give you a chance to win tickets to that. 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
1: Two alerts now off and on Interstate 81 in Greene County. The newest alert is on Highway 11E. The traffic jam starts right in the middle of town at South Main Street in Bulls Gap and extends all the way back at least 3 miles to Philippi Baptist Church. And we've monitored this one most of the afternoon. We've got slow traffic between exits 23 and 15. That's Fish Hatchery Road and your Bulls Gap exit. Plenty of work and activity going on in downtown Bristol. It is Bristol Rhythm and Roots weekend. Public works crews are out setting up stages and other barriers to keep people safe and get ready for the festival. Make sure you watch out for those.

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That's a great summer song. What? Here's Chris Young.

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0: South of Sanity, 96.9 WXBQ 649. I am Drake Stevens, and it's almost time for me to get out of here. But before I do, time to give away some tickets to the Washington County Fair. Oh, yeah. We're giving up gate passes and reserve seat tickets. Two of them to see Matt Stahl at the Washington County Fair on Thursday, September 17th. All you got to do is be caller number 11 right now at 800-332-3697, and you're going to score them from your number one concert station, 96.9 WXBQ. 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
0: Where are you calling me from today?
1: Kingsport.
0: All right, girl. You're caller number 11. You're going to the Washington County Fair on us.
1: Yay!
0: Matt Stale is going to be a good performance there that night. I have a feeling. And we're hooking you up. You got two gate passes and two reserve seat tickets to see him perform next Thursday night.
1: Very good. Thank you.
0: You're very welcome. Just tell me what's the station adding you to the longest list of local winners in the Tri-Cities.
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0: We got all of them in there. All right. And with that, it's time for me to get out. Y'all, Matthew James is up next with the night show after 7 o'clock. I'm out. See ya.

0: 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I'm Matthew James. Here we are. The night show is on. Welcome to it on this Thursday night, almost Friday, knocking on the door. A few hours to go. We're going to get there in style, though. Tonight at 10, the Rabbits Request Hour. Maybe even some winning. You know what? Scratch that. Do away with the maybe. There's definitely going to be some winning. That is on the way for you. Going to get to so much tonight. What's up for grabs? We'll get to the details here shortly. And lots of today's country and your 24-karat country favorites. 96.9 WXBQ.
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0: 96.9 WXBQ, Alan Jackson, Little Bitty. I'm Matthew James. Hang on, more on the way for you. Going to get to, Keith Urban. He is on the way, along with Miranda Lambert, Morgan Wallen. How about some Russell Dickerson? We'll get to him, and I got so much coming up. All the good stuff and more. 96.9 WXBQ next. Hang on.
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5: I'm meteorologist Alan Archer. WXPQ's forecast for the Tri-Cities. Tonight, variably cloudy, a slight shower possible, low temperature 66. Well, then for tomorrow, partly cloudy, 25% widely scattered shower, isolated thunder shower during the day with a high temperature around 89. And then cloudy, cooler. It's a 70% chance of showers and storms here on Saturday. High temperature around 82. I'm meteorologist Alan Archer here at the Tri-Cities Weather Station, 96.9 WXPQ.

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